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10: Southwest Michigan weather.
11: Partly to mostly cloudy skies do continue tonight. Winds will be much calmer overnight as well as low temperatures drop down to near 60. Into Thursday, a high of 76, mostly sunny skies, winds from the northwest at 5 to 10 miles per hour, and a similar day on Friday with a high of 75. We'll stay mostly dry into the weekend, a chance for a few pop-up showers late Saturday, next best chance for rain early next week. Tracking West Michigan's weather, I'm Storm Team 8 meteorologist Sarah Flynn.

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5: Southwest Michigan weather. Partly to mostly cloudy skies do continue tonight. Winds will be much calmer overnight as well as low temperatures drop down to near 60. Into Thursday, a high of 76, mostly sunny skies, winds from the northwest at 5 to 10 miles per hour, and a similar day on Friday with a high of 75. We'll stay mostly dry into the weekend, a chance for a few pop-up showers late Saturday, next best chance for rain early next week. Tracking West Michigan's weather, I'm Storm Team 8 meteorologist Sarah Flynn.

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I think at the time I'd been out on the road, lonely at night, and it'd been a while.

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5: Southwest Michigan weather.
6: Partly to mostly cloudy skies do continue tonight. Winds will be much calmer overnight as well, as low temperatures drop down to near 60. Into Thursday, a high of 76, mostly sunny skies, winds from the northwest at 5 to 10 miles per hour, and a similar day on Friday with a high of 75. We'll stay mostly dry into the weekend, a chance for a few pop-up showers late Saturday, next best chance for rain early next week. Tracking West Michigan's weather, I'm Storm Team 8 meteorologist Sarah Flynn.

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day, Potts Farm was a place to go. 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
6: Southwest Michigan weather.
7: Partly to mostly cloudy skies do continue tonight. Winds will be much calmer overnight as well as low temperatures drop down to near 60. Into Thursday, a high of 76, mostly sunny skies, winds from the northwest at 5 to 10 miles per hour, and a similar day on Friday with a high of 75. We'll stay mostly dry into the weekend, a chance for a few pop-up showers late Saturday, next best chance for rain early next week. Tracking West Michigan's weather, I'm Storm Team 8 meteorologist Sarah Flynn.

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3: Michigan Ag Now. This is your morning report, and I'm Rusty Halverson. The Internal Revenue Service released 45Z Clean Fuels Production Tax Credit Guidance this week that opens the door for farmers, ethanol producers, and livestock operations tracking their carbon scores to benefit from the credit. In particular, the guidance gives special treatment to manure-based fuels, rewards regenerative agriculture, and limits the use of foreign feedstocks and fuels that generate the credit. Farmers will not be penalized for failing to have nutrient budgets prepared in advance for 2025 and 2026 because many crops were planted before USDA finalized its guidelines, according to the IRS. The National Corn Growers Association said the actions will give safe harbor to previously recognized on-farm practices in reducing the carbon intensity of fuels. The fate of the farm bill ahead of the midterm elections rests with the expected return next week of Senator Mitch McConnell, out for months after a fall and mild pneumonia. McConnell has not publicly announced when he'll be back for a revote of the farm bill that failed in his absence to advance in committee. But several GOP lawmakers say the staff's goal is for McConnell's return when the Senate reconvenes next Monday. Fellow Kentucky Republican and House Oversight Panel Chair James Comer telling reporters,
4: "I have not talked to Leader McConnell. I've talked to his staff, many of whom are from my district originally, and they have all said it's their goal for Senator McConnell to be here when the Senate comes in next week."
3: McConnell voted by proxy on farm bill amendments, but under Senate rules couldn't do so on the final Senate Ag Committee vote. Chairman John Bozeman:
5: "I spoke with Senator McConnell. I know how much you would have wanted to be here to advocate for Kentucky's farmers."
3: The current farm bill extension expires September 30th. That's this hour's Michigan Ag Now report, and I'm Rusty Halverson.
6: I know that hiring can be challenging. 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
5: Sunshine will be filtered a bit with a lot of high-level clouds, which will thin out later on this afternoon, becoming less humid with a high temperature of 76. Tonight, clear and cooler, low temperature right around 53. Friday, full sunshine, pleasant conditions with a high temperature right around 75. For Saturday, increasing clouds, just a slight chance of a shower late in the day with a high near 80. And we'll end the weekend with some fog on Sunday, less humid, partial sunshine, a high of 76. I'm Storch Maine meteorologist Matt Kirkwood tracking southwest Michigan's weather.

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We're cranking up the country all weekend long to celebrate your hard work. 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
2: Good morning.
1: Who's here? It's Scott West and
2: the Julianne.
1: Julianne on the Win 98.5 morning show. It's Thursday, just after 6 o'clock. You know what time it is, right?
2: It is.
1: It is time to sing Good Morning.
2: Good morning.
1: Oh, yeah.
2: Let's
1: get your pipes ready. Yeah.
3: Good morning.
2: Good morning.

0: questionable.
1: Good morning.
2: Good morning.
1: What's so good about it? Oh, early in the morning.
2: I say good morning.
0: Good morning.
1: Good morning.
2: How are you?
1: So we're going to have to figure out if we want to change the, change the good morning song.
0: Maybe we could do another one.
1: Why don't we take some votes?
0: Yeah, I was thinking about Zippity-Doo-Dah.
1: Zippity-Doo-Dah. Yeah, you know where she's coming from, Zippity-Doo-Dah land. So if you've got an idea for a morning show song, text it to us at 80373. We got a fun show planned for you today, hopefully. Thanks for tuning in to Your Country Win 98.5.
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0: Yeah, was good once as I ever was. Rally green, think as you drum. Big finish. I am. 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I'm Scott West, and across from me, of course, is...
1: Julianne.
0: Good morning.
1: How are you?
0: I'm fine. How are you?
1: We had quite a greeting this morning.
0: Yes. Yeah, so in our office, we're kind of short-staffed. So we have like a little Harbor Freight alarm that goes off. It can bark like a dog or it can sound like a ray gun when you're coming in. And somebody must have, we were short yesterday because a couple people are off. And they didn't shut off the alarm. So when we both came in at 5:30 this morning.
1: It was frightening.
0: Yeah.
1: It was horrific.
0: Security alert. Intruder in the building.
1: Is there somebody in here? Is this a fire alarm? I mean, I was just like, are you kidding me? This is crazy. I don't need this right now.
0: Here's what's even crazier. She was first before me and could have turned it off.
1: I didn't know how it worked because I'm not in here in the office,
0: There's a button on the side that says off.
1: I will definitely touch that baby next time.
0: I'm kidding. Hey, don't forget, this Sunday is Grandparents' Day.
1: It is.
0: And grandparents alive with us or without us are very special people. So if you want to do a dedication, reach out to our text line 80373. Is that correct?
1: Yeah, shout out.
0: Do a dedication and tomorrow and maybe even today we'll do some recognition. My grandpa. Mm. So I have a great story about my grandpa. Okay. He was half Potawatomi, which Yeah, I didn't inherit any of that.
1: I see a little bit.
0: No. All English. I did the DNA and found out, there's no Potawatomi. Anyway, he looked like the typical, he had those black 60s glasses with the frames on him. And he used to set me on his lap. I remember it like it was yesterday. Mm-hmm. And he would, you know, how you doing, Scotty? And he'd say to me, he'd take his knuckles and rub them on the top of my head. And he'd say, how do you like those sour apples?
1: Wow.
0: I don't like those sour apples at all, Grandpa. In fact, I don't want to ever see a sour apple again in my life. We've got some more fascinating stories coming up. But first, how about a little Morgan Wallen and some Post Malone?
1: I ain't coming back, Grandpa.
0: All right, we're coming back.
1: I don't want those sour apples.
0: Stick around. We got more.

0: grass is green. 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I'm Scott West.
1: And I'm Julianne.
0: And we've got Brett on the phone talking a little football, little puppies. Brett, how's it going?
2: Brett, we don't have Brett for some reason. Did Brett leave us?
1: Is number one up? Yeah. Is number the up?
2: Should be. Are you there, Brett?
3: Yeah, I'm here.
1: Awesome. Don't hold out on us, Brett.
0: I'm like, you said he had to leave. There he is.
3: I haven't gone anywhere yet.
1: Good right to know.
0: So, football game last night and some puppy news.
3: Yeah, football game was a snoozer, man. That was awful.
0: It was.
3: I'm not sure that's what the NFL wants for their big splash of the new season, but that's what they got.
1: Right.
0: I think they were expecting a more of an offensive game as opposed to an offensive watching game.
3: Well, you know, when those two played in the Super Bowl last year, it was a pretty rough watch. So I don't know what they were expecting to get last night. It was just awful.
0: Yeah, and they started a day earlier, Wednesday. I mean, it's...
3: Yeah, well, the whole thing's messed up. I mean, because they're playing the 49ers and Rams tonight in Sydney, which is actually Friday in Sydney. So Thursday night football is being played on Friday. So that pushed the traditional opener back to Wednesday, up to Wednesday. I'm confused.
1: I am too.
0: I know. It's whenever you talk about playing football in another country, especially time zone wise, and we all learned the Y2K where Australia is a day ahead of us.
3: But
0: I heard you got a new puppy, though.
3: Yeah, you know, we lost our English bulldog back in May, Walter. So it took some time, but we pulled the trigger this last weekend, and we've got a new eight-week-old English bulldog.
1: Aww.
3: Technically, his name's William, but I call him Willie.
1: Yeah. Okay.
0: I'm guessing somebody
1: else calls him. You gotta have a nickname.
0: Somebody else calls him. Mom calls him Willie. William.
3: I call him Willie. Mom calls him William.
0: Does he have a middle name? Like when
1: he's English.
3: We haven't got that far yet.
1: She calls him William because that's the proper name.
0: It is the proper
1: name. If you're going to be English, you've got to do proper.
0: If he gets in trouble, she's got to use three names.
1: Exactly.
0: William, James, Briscoe, Brian.
3: That's how it was in my house.
1: Yes.
3: If you heard your middle name, you knew
0: you were.
1: You were.
0: Your middle name followed by your last name. There was a switch involved somewhere.
3: And then my other brother, all three of us began with a B. There was me, then I had a brother, Brad, and a Brian.
1: Oh,
3: my mom would yell, Brad, Brian, whichever one you are.
0: My mom did the same thing.
1: We had five J's.
0: Yes.
1: Five J's.
0: Yeah. You get it right when you're younger, but as you get older... Forget about it.
1: No way.
0: We've got some news coming up. Stick around. We got to pay some bills on your country Win 98.5.
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0: Taylor Swift, I Knew It, I Knew You on your Country Wind 98.5. Scott West, Julianne across from me on the morning show. And Brett, we were just talking about how that song's growing on both of us.
1: Mm-hmm. It is. I've never been a big Taylor Swift fan, but that song's kind of catchy.
0: It is very catchy. What's the top story in news this today,
1: Brent? Coming up, we'll tell you about it only took 20 minutes for a Branch County jury to come up with a guilty verdict on drug charges that could land a Bronson man in jail for life. We'll give you details.
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1: Good morning. A 63-year-old Bronson man is facing a maximum sentence of life in prison after a 12-person Branch County jury found him guilty of methamphetamine possession after deliberating for only 20 minutes. According to Branch County Prosecutor Victor Fitz, Paul Derschel was found guilty in connection with an incident that occurred in Coldwater in September of 2025. As indicated on his felony information and complaint, Derschel was charged as a criminal habitual offender due to prior convictions that date back to forgery in Jackson County in 2010. He is scheduled to be sentenced later this fall. He faces up to life in prison due to his status as a fourth-degree habitual offender. Kalamazoo County Prosecutor Jeff Getting says no charges will be filed in connection with a fight at the People's Food Co-op last month. He says police submitted the case to his office for review of possible charges against one person and says video of the fight shows that person was not the aggressor. Getting also says it appears to have been a mutual affray and adds there is no reasonable likelihood of a conviction. That fight followed several months of dispute over governance at the co-op. Amway is suing Bregner's store for unlawful sale of the internet of materially different non-genuine products bearing the plaintiff's trademarks. The lawsuit was filed in federal court September 2nd, and Amway says the Florida company has been selling high volumes of products on Amazon. Amway products are only sold on its own website or through official distributors, and they say Bregner's store is continuing to sell products that don't abide by their quality control and customer service requirements. The Florida company was sent a cease and desist order last year, but Amway says they've ignored it. And it comes as too little too late for the Western Michigan Broncos. That controversial ending to this past weekend's Michigan-Western Michigan football game has now led the NCAA to create a standard timing protocol. From now on, the official time for all college football games will be what's displayed on the stadium clock, with the television broadcast embedded clock used in replay challenges. Under those new guidelines, Michigan would not have received a second chance for a Hail Mary pass that resulted in a game-winning touchdown. In sports, the NFL season kicked off last night with the Seahawks beating the Patriots 13-10. Drake May threw three interceptions for New England, including a critical game-ending pick in the red zone when all the Patriots needed was a field goal to tie the game. Week one continues tonight with the 49ers and Rams playing in Sydney, Australia. It's actually Friday morning in Sydney. In Major League Baseball, Tigers claimed the rubber match against the Twins yesterday afternoon, 7-2 at Comerica Park. They are off today. They'll open up a weekend series against the Colorado Rockies tomorrow night. For Win 98.5, I'm Brett Briscoe. Southwest
4: Michigan weather. Sunshine will be filtered a bit with a lot of high-level clouds, which will thin out later on this afternoon, becoming less humid with a high temperature of 76. Tonight, clear and cooler, low temperature right around 53. Friday, full sunshine, pleasant conditions with a high temperature right around 75. For Saturday, increasing clouds, just a slight chance of a shower late in the day with a high near 80. And we'll end the weekend with some fog on Sunday, less humid, partial sunshine, high of 76. I'm Storm Team 8 meteorologist Matt Kirkwood tracking Southwest Michigan's weather.
0: Thanks, Matt. Currently it's 66 degrees and it is 6:37. It's foggy out there, so be careful. And if you're like me, you've got really bad windshield wipers, it might be time to upgrade them. So we've got some more coming up, but first, what do we got? Some stuff to play. Right?
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1: I'm Julianne.
0: We're talking about grandparents, and Grandparents Day is coming up this Sunday. And we're looking for texts on the text line, 80373. Tell us about memories of your grandparents, funny anecdotes.
1: Or just tell us their name.
0: Yeah.
1: We'll give a shout out.
0: Yeah, we'll give a shout out. Because that's what we do on live radio.
1: That's what we do.
0: We've got a lot of great country music coming up, some silly conversations, and so much more on your country, Win 98.5.
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0: 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Of course, it's Once Upon a Child, our friendly local business right there on Beckley Road. Julianne's going
1: right.
0: to give us what is it? Kid Facts today, sponsored by.
1: I do have some, but I wanted to mention that Grandparents Day coming up is the first 10 customers will receive a Once Upon a Child tote bag. If you fill that up, and you'll receive 20% off what fits inside that. So
0: if you didn't know, this is a little behind the scenes humor. Mm-hmm. In the liner, the read that she's reading right now, it's the letters Once Upon a Child instead of, it's just the initials. So she's like, I don't know what this UWAC is. And I'm like, it stands for Once Upon a Child.
1: I felt so much better. I was like, you know.
0: I'm dyslexic.
1: You know the drinks, the Owalos? I always say it wrong. You know those thermos?
0: Yeah.
1: Yeah, all of the, so the hot thing was the Stanley, you know, and all the teens had to have a Stanley cup.
0: Yeah,
1: and now it's Owalo because those don't spill. And so Jalen is always trying to keep up with what's the next greatest thing that the teens have to stay.
0: And you thought
1: it
0: was
1: so cool.
0: You thought it was a French word for
1: I'm like trying to like, oh, what? It must be a teen thing, right? You know?
0: Once Upon a Child, of course, right up there on Beckley Road, Tammy and Mike, it's a local business. They offer all kinds of specials. They have a Grandparents Day special going on.
1: I just said it.
0: Oh, say it again.
1: That's where the bag went. Ah. No.

0: child?
1: Zero phones.
0: Zero phones.
1: She has zero phones till she's 15.
0: You should totally buy her some books at Once Upon a Child.
1: I know. We got her books, and now she's an avid reader. Like, she's like in Michigan, like 300% like above everybody else in the reading level. Yeah.
0: There's a salesperson who used to work here, Cindy, who said, and I love this quote. She said, "Readers are leaders."
1: It's the truth. And they're bossy.
0: No!
1: Oh, yeah, they're bossy.
0: Hello, Tina Goes and Kenny Chesney. Carry on a Thursday on your country. Win 98.5.

0: morning show. It is still morning, although it looks dark outside.
1: It is. I'm starting to see a crest of the sunrise.
0: Yeah, you got a better view over there.
1: Yeah,
0: on the,
1: you'll never see it.
0: Story of my life.
1: I hate to let you know this. You missed out on a lot over there.
0: That's all right.
1: Well, you're all busy.
0: We've got the Wind 98.5 sign up. So maybe if you're coming down Michigan Avenue, take a picture and share it on Facebook.
1: We would love that. Shoot it to us in our... Can they send that in a text to the 80373?
0: I think so. I do believe they can. I think you can attach. If not...
1: That's a good...
0: On Facebook.
1: Good way to find that out, but go to Facebook if not.
0: Michigan Avenue, just look up. I mean, keep your eyes on the road.
1: Yeah.
0: But the sign should
1: pull
0: be
1: off
0: this.
1: To the side of the road.
0: At the light. If you get stopped at the light there by New Holland, you should be able to look up and
1: there you
0: see
1: go.
0: The sign.
1: Right.
0: Julianne's got some music news coming from Eric Church.
1: Yeah, he's dropping a brand new song, On the Road, that he wrote himself, and that was also produced by Jay Joyce, his man. But I got to thinking road, you know, the road trips.
0: Sure.
1: And so my longest road trip was normally driving to Alabama because that's where my grandma lived.
0: That's where grandma. Do you have a nickname for grandma? Was it grandma or meemaw?
1: No, she was strictly grandma.
0: Did you call her by her first name?
1: Rethel.
0: Wait, what?

0: What was her first name?
1: Rethel.
0: Rethel.
1: Rethel.
0: With an mm-hmm. R?
1: Yeah.
0: No kidding. That's Rethel. A beautiful name.
1: Oh, yeah. Rethel. It's a good old Southern name.
0: Did she have a nickname like Reethy or...
1: I don't know.
0: Or...
1: I called her Grandma.
0: Called her Grandma.
1: So I had the Grandma and Grandpa, and
0: what
1: then
0: was your
1: I insisted on my daughters calling their grandparents Grandma and Grandpa, because that's what I did.
0: That's what you... They weren't Meemaw and Pop-Off? Or,
1: no.
0: No.
1: But so, now I'm Mama, John is... Pappy. So
0: I'm Papa.
1: I guess I loosened up after I
0: after you've aged
1: after
0: like
1: I raised
0: fine
1: my
0: wine.
1: Own girls, I loosened up a whole lot.
0: So Rethel was your grandma's name. What's your grandfather?
1: Rethel. I'm trying to Rethel. Remember.
0: It's like Lethal with an R. Rethel.
1: Lewis.
0: Lewis.
1: Right. I'm trying to remember.
0: Ladies
1: his
0: and
1: name.
0: Gentlemen, Lewis and Rethel.
1: Mr. and Mrs. Franks.
0: So my grandma and grandpa were from West Virginia, but my grandma was Nanetta,
1: mm-hmm.
0: Nanetta Ann, and my grandpa was Siebert Earl.
1: Siebert?
0: Siebert Earl.
1: Oh, nice.
0: Yes. And he worked in a coal mine. He was like 5'1", toughest SOB.
1: Oh, wow. I see where you get your toughness from.
0: My sassiness. He worked in the coal mine in West Virginia, and he got black lung.
1: Oh, he did.
0: Yeah, so he was unfortunate to do that job, but he got a pension afterwards. But I mean, I just remember my grandpa always coughing, and he smoked too.
1: Surely didn't help. Now, your grandma, I didn't catch, like, what did you call her, grandma, or what was your name for her?
0: Grandma. Yeah.
1: Oh, so you called her?
0: Yeah.
1: So that other name you just said is her real name?
0: Nanetta. Yep.
1: Nanetta.
0: Nanetta. Say that 10 times as fast.
1: Nanetta.
0: Nanetta. Nanetta. Nanetta. Tell us more about Eric Church. What's going on? So if you've got... We were talking about road trips.
1: Road trips. Did you ever take a road trip to see Grandma in West Virginia?
0: We did. And back then, we didn't have phones.
1: How long a drive was it?
0: We had a playlist.
1: Right.
0: Through the mountains, probably about... 14 hours.
1: Yeah, ours was about 12 hours because we started in Mishawaka and went that way.
0: That's right, you were in
1: It's like driving through Indiana is the worst drive ever.
0: It's
1: it is
0: flat
1: so
0: land.
1: Flat and boring and like once you hit like, hey, we're in Kentucky, it's like, yeah, baby.
0: Look at those mountains, yeah.
1: Woo!
0: So it was 12 hours when you're an adult, but when you're a kid, it's like 2 days. Is I there
1: is.
0: Yet?
1: It is.
0: Are we there yet?
1: Oh, 100%.
0: So send us your playlist for your road trip, right? Coming up, are we going to talk about
1: or
0: that?
1: Or tell us your road trip, like what's the longest one you went on or your favorite one or... Yeah.
0: Because
1: they shouldn't have a playlist. They should just play Win 98.5 on the app.
0: Good answer.
1: Take us with you wherever you go.
0: Look at Julianne, the professional over there. I'm just worried about looking at the screen to make sure I don't press.
1: Yeah, yeah. I got you.
0: Press the wrong buttons.
1: We got Lady A up next, don't we?
0: I run to you on your country.
1: Run on, baby.
0: 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It's Thursday.
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1: Hello.
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0: Sanity. It's crazy day on your country win 98.5. That's Zach Top on your morning show. Good morning.
1: Good morning.
0: Scott West with some
1: Julianne here.
0: Earlier we were talking about road trips, fun road trips, nightmare road trips, playlists.
1: Yeah. The worst road trips.
0: The worst road trips ever. So you can chime in on the text line. What's the text line?
1: The text line 80373. Also, I have posted a picture of Win 98.5, our glowing...
0: Oh, our sign.
1: Sign.
0: What sign are you?
1: Along
0: I'm Win
1: 98.5. Sunrise in the background.
0: What's your astrological sign? What's your
1: I'm
0: sign?
1: A Libra.
0: You're a Libra.
1: Libra.
0: Okay. I'm a Scorpio, and for everybody else, they're a Win 98.5. There's your sign. It's in the window.
1: Okay, it's in the window, but I posted that on our Facebook page. So if you want to go there and tell us, I asked the question, what's your favorite, worst, or best road trip? So you can tell us there as well.
0: Okay, cool.
1: Yeah.
0: So if it's a horror story, speaking of horror stories, that's a great lead-in because we have, let me see if I can pot it up. We've got a story coming out from Julianne.
1: So this morning's adventure of Julianne Chronicles was, up at 3:30 in the morning and coming in to get my shower.
0: Sure.
1: And I forgot that last night.
0: Not to work. You weren't coming into work. You're going into the bathroom.
1: Get the shower, okay. Yeah. And so I washed all my brand new towels because, I had to get new ones. And so I go into the laundry room and there... on the floor is water everywhere.
0: Oh, no. So you came into the bathroom and there's a flood?
1: No, it was in the laundry room.
0: In the laundry room, sorry.
1: Yeah, so the water softener is leaking now.
0: And this is a rental home?
1: This is our rental, our beautiful rental
0: home.
1: So
0: what do you...
1: So I go to get the brand new towels that I just washed for the first time, and now they're laying on the floor. Trying to capture all the water that the leak.
0: So there's a question. Here's a man question. So I would reuse those towels.
1: Oh, you're kidding me.
0: Because
1: Pookie.
0: I may not wash them, but do they become like garage towels after they've been on the floor cleaning?
1: No, I'm going to wash them again. They're brand new.
0: Oh, no. I would wash them too. I'm not going to use dirty towels.
1: I'm going to wash them again. It's just hilarious I didn't even get to use them yet and they're on the floor.
0: Your virgin towels.
1: I know. It's so crazy.
0: Did you wake John up and say, honey?
1: Oh, yes, I did.
0: What did he say?
1: And, okay, so, like, look at me right now. We had to turn the water off. So, dude, I don't have a stitch of makeup on. I don't.
0: A stitch. She stitches her makeup on every morning.
1: I don't have anything.
0: It's alive.
1: I'm like, I hope I don't smell because, I didn't get that shower I wanted.
0: I wondered what that weird, unusual.
1: Oh, yeah. It's just like, okay.
0: And on that note.
1: I got you. I got this.
0: So we're
1: I didn't, you know what? I didn't, like the other day, if that would have happened, I would have been like, oh.
0: Yeah, but
1: I would have been bawling my eyes out, but today I'm good.
0: You're good.
1: And I'm good.
0: The way your luck rolls, you get someone would give you four new brand new towels. So, and they would be better than the towels you had before.
1: That's the truth.
0: Bring on the towels and send us your road trip playlist or your nightmare road trip.
1: Your nightmare.
0: Win.
1: What you did to overcome it.
0: Win.
1: You know, Justin Lockshire did the longest road trip.
0: He did.
1: Out to California. Just

0: 98.5. Having a great morning here. We're going to talk a little Briscoe's Bowl coming up. It is powered by Yeti Pie in Battle Creek. Stop by during their happy hour from 2 to 4 every day and get a 15% discount on the food you already love.
1: Yeti Pie.
0: Only at Yeti Pie in Battle Creek.
1: Yeah, that's right there on Michigan Avenue towards Firekeepers. Good.
0: Oh, yeah.
1: Delicious pizza.
0: Right there.
1: Yeah.
0: Right before Miriam Birch.
1: I'm sure.
0: Adult daycare.
1: I'm sure Brett's new dog. Brett's new dog would love some of that pizza, too. Do you feed him pizza? Do you feel?
2: I don't think we've had pizza since we've had him, but I know Walter loved pizza.
0: Oh.
2: And I tell you, what Walter's favorite thing to eat was sweet and sour chicken from the Chinese place.
0: Good taste.
1: Maybe you should have done a DNA test to find out he's from China.
0: I know. It's not English.
1: He's a Chinese bulldog. Yeah. So what do we got for the Briscoe's Bowl today, Brett?
2: Well, you know, there's a lot of convoluted wrinkles in the debates over AI taking people's jobs these days. Here's one of the types of jobs that would probably require a humanoid robot rather than just chatbots. What would cost your employer more? A human or a robot? Business Insider looked at how much it would actually cost to employ a two-legged humanoid robot in a factory, according to a company called Agility Robotics. Now, the latest model would cost clients for $200,000 just for the robot, right?
0: Wow.
2: Plus a one-time $20,000 deployment fee. Afterward, the software and maintenance would run about $36,000 a year per robot.
0: The robots have
2: an expected lifespan of 5 years. Oof. So if you add all that up, a humanoid robot would cost an employer about $400,000 for a 5 year span.
1: For 5 years.
2: The cost of you, though, it would obviously depend on what your salary is and taxes and benefits, including health insurance and retirement, all that. But there's a ton of other intangibles, so it's not quite that simple. Even assuming that the work output was similar from the human to the robot, a humanoid robot might be less able to help with things like training or creative ideas and feedback. Robots would also require insurance, just a different kind, and they didn't even speculate what that might be.
0: A human
2: would need to be covered for paid time off,
0: right?
2: Vacations, holidays, stuff like that.
1: 6 days.
0: Robots, and that guy's never gonna, because they
2: would be down for maintenance a lot, probably.
1: So would they have to have a human to maintain the robot?
0: He's never gonna be sick.
2: Yeah, they would have to send the robot in to be fixed.
1: Yeah.
2: Or have a repair guy come fix it if it were to break down.
1: It's like those self-checkout lanes where, you know, they got rid of all the cashiers, but there's still one. You're the most important guy. You get to stick around and direct people to which lane to go.
0: Right.
1: And then you get my mom and dad would say, I want a real person.
0: Mm-hmm.
2: Yeah. I'm like, dude, I can see the green light come on. I know where to go. I really need somebody to tell me which register has the green light.
1: That's it. Mm-hmm. Not the flashing red one. You do not want the flashing red light.
2: No.
0: Right.
2: No, not the red one. No.
1: Especially a family fair. You're like, yeah, okay. Is there elevator music playing right now? Yeah. I scanned it twice. It said produce, and I can't read the number on the label. Is it 4140 or help me? I'm in trouble.
2: Yeah, I hate trying to scan out the produce. I hate that.
0: You
2: know, like you get tomatoes, and then you punch tomato, and it gives you like 30 different kinds of tomatoes. Which one do I have?
0: I want the cheapest one.
1: Then you feel guilty because you're like, did I punch the right numbers? Am I getting gourmet tomatoes for domestic prices?
0: This tomato costs $5 a pound.
1: Well, that's one thing a robot can never do.
0: Right.
2: No. Nope.
1: Anything else, Brett? Any other?
2: No, that's the bull this morning.
0: All right.
1: All right. Well, thanks for checking in, and we will talk to you tomorrow. Stick around. We've got some Luke Combs coming up and some more information from Julianne and yours truly, Scott West, on Win 98.5.
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0: Good morning. A 63-year-old Bronson man is facing a maximum sentence of life in prison after a 12-person Branch County jury found him guilty of methamphetamine possession after deliberating for only 20 minutes. According to Branch County Prosecutor Victor Fitz, Paul Derschel was found guilty in connection with an incident that occurred in Coldwater in September of 2025. As indicated on his felony information and complaint, Derschel was charged as a criminal habitual offender due to prior convictions that date back to forgery in Jackson County in 2010. He is scheduled to be sentenced later this fall. He faces up to life in prison due to his status as a fourth-degree habitual offender. Grand Valley State University Public Safety says two people have been arrested and two people hurt in a brawl that happened on the main campus in Allendale Township. Baseball bats and a knife were involved in a fight that broke out around 7:15 p.m. Tuesday outside Holton Hooker Living Center. One man was taken to a hospital with a cut on his hand. The other refused medical treatment. Two students were arrested on charges of obstructing police. Michigan Attorney General Dana Nessel is joining a coalition of attorney generals urging a federal appeals court to uphold an order from a lower court that requires U.S. Immigration and Customs Enforcement agents to adhere to statutory safeguards when making warrantless arrests. The coalition argues the preliminary injunction against ICE serves the public interest. Federal law does allow warrantless arrest by federal immigration officers, but only when there is probable cause to believe the person who is in the country illegally is likely to escape before the warrant can be obtained. And a new study shows walking at a faster pace can make up for a lower step count when it comes to reducing risk of early death. Researchers at Monash University and the University of Sydney looked at the intensity of steps in a study of about 65,000 middle-aged adults. The study concluded the chance of early death was a lot lower with those doing 5,000 to 7,500 daily steps at a lower stepping pace. However, the risk of early death was also lowered about the same in those doing under 5,000 daily steps, but at a higher stepping pace. In sports, the NFL season kicked off last night with the defending champion Seattle Seahawks beating the New England Patriots 13-10 in Seattle. Action continues tonight with Thursday night football with the Rams and 49ers in what's actually Friday morning in Sydney, Australia. In Major League Baseball, Tigers topped the Twins 7-2 yesterday at Comerica Park. Cole Keith with a two-run homer. They're off today before they open up a weekend series at Comerica against the Rockies tomorrow night. For Win 98.5, I'm Brett Briscoe.
1: Sunshine will be filtered a bit with a lot of high-level clouds, which will thin out later on this afternoon, becoming less humid with a high temperature of 76. Tonight, clear and cooler, low temperature right around 53. Friday, full sunshine, pleasant conditions with a high temperature right around 75. For Saturday, increasing clouds, just a slight chance of a shower late in the day with a high near 80. And we'll end the weekend with some fog on Sunday, less humid, partial sunshine, a high of 76. I'm Storm Team 8 meteorologist Matt Kirkwood tracking southwest Michigan's weather.
2: Thanks, Matt. Current temperature is 65 degrees. It looks a little foggy out there, so just drive safely. It is 7:35,
3: mm-hmm.
2: And that means we get to talk for a few minutes. We were talking about the apocalypse a few minutes ago because Julianne has experienced the fire, the flood.
3: Yes.
2: And next, it's famine. What are the...
3: Is that what the next one is? Please do not tell me that.
2: You're asking me. I'm a heathen. I only worry about eating food and getting up in the morning. That's all I worry about.
3: I know. I don't even think about that anymore. I'm like, I'm not that hungry.
2: One step.
3: Seriously.
2: That's a famine. We're in trouble. Somebody start buying cans of food.
3: So I did get some treats this morning.
2: You did?
3: Because I didn't take a shower because I had to turn the water off.
2: Oh, that's right, because of the flood.
3: So I had extra time.
2: Yeah.
3: So I went on over, got some early breakfast, came in, and yeah, I was ready.
2: I wonder why the lights were on when I got here. I'm like, oh, did someone forget? No, Julianne is here.
3: Yeah. President. Awakened by that.
2: She's so stressed. So here's what you'll find. Yeah, by the alarm when we came in. What you'll find as you age... And here's trouble for if there by any chance there's anyone under the age of 18 listening.
3: Yeah, by chance.
2: If you when you get older, you still get zits. I'm sorry to break the news to you.
3: Yeah.
2: You still get little pimples
3: in the weirdest places.
2: Julianne, are you a popper? Are you someone that pops those.
3: Okay, it's like, I never get them.
2: Do you do that to John? When John
3: oh,
2: has
3: I will never ever touch John's anything. No way.
2: No.
3: Hi, honey. He's probably listening
2: right
3: probably now.
2: He's probably listening right
3: he
2: now.
3: He is. Okay, so my Jalen is listening. She's 16, so we do have someone under.
2: Oh.
3: Yeah.
2: Well, that's
3: good morning to her.
2: Good morning. So we speaking of John, if John is listening, there's a debate we were talking about. So yesterday, Kelly and I, we went to this place to eat.
3: Yeah.
2: It's called Players Club in Augusta.
3: Okay.
2: They got great chicken and fries.
3: Oh, I drive by it to go home.
2: It's really good food. And we almost left. And I don't know if anyone's ever done this before, because we got seated and they asked us for our drinks. And they said, what would you like to drink? And I said, I'll have a Coke. And they're like, how about Pepsi?
3: Yeah.
2: And I said, all right, we're leaving. See you later. I don't like Pepsi.
3: Right.
2: So has that ever caught? Have you ever left because?
3: I used to be full on Pepsi all the time.
2: So are you
3: and
2: Pepsi
3: then I
2: or
3: flipped.
2: Coke now?
3: I flipped.
2: I like Coke or Sprite. I can do Sprite.
3: I can. Yeah.
2: Or Starry, but Pepsi. Right. I just.
3: I used to be all full on Pepsi, then I switched to Coke. So I can do either or apparently.
2: Yeah, you're easy. Me, I like.
3: I'm so easy.
2: I give them. I feel sorry for the waiter or waitresses because I'm like, really? If that's all you good, give me a Sprite or whatever the clear water or clear pop is. So apparently, there's friction going on between couples right now, and it's trending on the internet, and people are complaining and chiming in. And Julianne and I had a conversation about this because it definitely relates to both of us, because we're both in relationships and we both love to eat. So apparently, and we both agreed and shared stories, there is a discrepancy on eating speed.
3: Right.
2: And it's causing friction. And I can relate to that because when Kelly and I go out to eat, I'm there to eat. I'm on
3: That's your goal.
2: That's my goal. Food is, I can't wait. Is my food here? In fact, one time I even I flagged a waiter down because I thought he had my cheeseburger.
3: Hey,
2: over here, bud. Is this my food over these?
3: You did not.
2: I did, and he looked at me.
3: I thought my husband was only the one to that.
2: And it was somebody right behind me, so I was like, sorry, no. I've got to wait. But I'm focused on the task. I mean...
3: You are there.
2: I'm there to eat.
3: Business.
2: So I'm done in about, I don't scarf down, but I focus on my food. I eat my fries first if I'm having fries or potatoes because they get cold.
3: Oh, really?
2: And then I go to the chicken.
3: You eat all, you don't like take a bite of this and
2: I'm
3: a bite of that. No, that's not weird. My family does that, but I love to intermingle everything.
2: I wish I could, but to me, if you eat the fries first because they get cold and they're not as good when they're cold, or mashed potatoes or whatever your side is, and then the main course is usually where it goes.
3: That's so interesting.
2: But Kelly, I'd be like, everybody's left a restaurant and she's still eating
3: her food. I think she's going to be my new best friend.
2: She's still eating her food. Can we have some more conversation? Check, please.
3: You need to invite me so her and I can actually eat and talk together while you and John go outside.
2: So if you're a dude,
3: business.
2: If you're a dude or if you're in a dude relationship, text us 80373 to say if you're a speed eater or a slow eater. And apparently it's causing friction. You can see that, right?
3: I totally. Like, honey, we're here to fellowship.
2: Conversate.
3: To have some conversation. And,
2: how was work?
3: Look like a dignified person while you're eating.
2: Yeah, I got the napkin tucked in my shirt. I got my sleeves pulled up. I got my hat turned backwards. Yeah. I'm like Joey Chestnut waiting to eat some hot dog. That's the way I am. Hey, don't forget, we've got Luke Bryan coming to the John Schoendorf Dairy Farm coming
3: I'll
2: up.
3: I'll be there.
2: You'll be there this Sunday. Wait. And I should mention this Sunday from 9 to 11 at the Binder Park Golf Course. Mm-hmm. I will be there from 9 to 11.
3: That's great.
2: Michael Miller Memorial Foundation. We're trying to help raise some money.
3: They're raising money.
2: Yeah, for childhood cancer research.
3: Yeah.
2: So if you have a chance.
3: It's a type of brain cancer.
2: It is, and it's awful. And Big Mike passed away at the age of 14. So we will be out there giving you some shirts, talking to people, and raising some money.
3: If I come, can I get a shirt? Because I lost all mine in the fire.
2: It's an apocalypse. How about some Luke Bryan?
3: It's just my luck.
2: She's country and she knows it. On your country, win 98.5.

0: 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I'm Scott West, and across from me is
1: Julianne.
0: She said, "Are you going to play the woman song?"
1: I was just reading your show prep, and one of the things is how close of a worker are you or friend are you to your coworker? And would you tell him if he had a booger in your nose?
0: You're supposed to say that. Yes,
1: I get it. I don't want a booger. If I have a booger in my nose, you better tell me.
0: Well, that was yesterday. That's why we...
1: Oh, it was?
0: No.
1: We didn't talk about it.
0: No, and my point, she just randomly talks. We're supposed to talk about toothbrush. Toothbrush, brushing your teeth, and we're going from that to... Boogers
1: in your nose.
0: She just piddled, by the way. So my point was, how good of a friend you have at work is if they will point out that you got a booger in your nose.
1: Yes.
0: Because if not, you will spend the rest of the day.
1: All day.
0: With a booger in your nose.
1: Or even something in your tooth.
0: Yes.
1: And that brings us to the toothpaste. Yeah.
0: Oh, okay, good. That's a good segue.
1: Thank you.
0: So as you get older...
1: Right.
0: The things that you do that you have to do because you've experienced the ramifications if you don't do it. Like, for instance, I hate brushing my teeth, but I do it religiously. I do it at night. I do it in the morning. And Julianne's like, thank God.
1: I know. Did you have braces growing up?
0: I did, yes.
1: Okay, so that probably has saved you because I had them as well. And when you have those braces, you are trained to methodically brush your teeth.
0: Or
1: you're going to have these little white marks for the rest of your life on your teeth if you didn't brush your teeth to keep them clean.
0: Well, I mean, braces was just an attraction for food. It's like, hey, food, get stuck here. Come on in. Stay the night. Free lodging. We'll give you extra Kool-Aid.
1: So that trained me that you brush your teeth every day.
0: You do. And as you get older, is it harder for you now? I'm like, oh, I got to brush my teeth tonight.
1: Oh, no. I still have. It is ingrained in me.
0: Yeah. Well,
1: what wasn't ingrained was flossing.
0: Flossing.
1: And then my dentist came down on me or the hygienist. And she was like, okay, if you don't floss those, we are going to cut that gum flap and go in there and clean that off. I was like, what?
0: No. You had me at cut. So yesterday.
1: So I did. I floss every day now. Like, I went from no floss to flossing every day.
0: So we have some common mistakes that dentists say people are making. But before I get to that, yesterday, Julie from our office that works here.
1: We have so many Julies in our lives.
0: We do. We have Julianne and Julie. Mm-hmm. She got her hair cut yesterday.
1: Yeah. I didn't see it yet.
0: Well, she'd probably pop in here any minute now.
1: Yay!
0: So she went to get her hair cut, and she said, I'm leaving. I'll be gone from 2 to 4. I'm like, okay, I'll cover the door.
1: You'll set the alarm.
0: I'll set the alarm.
1: Thanks.
0: The intruder alert alarm. She said, but first I got to brush my teeth. And I said, you got to brush your teeth. Are you going to the dentist? She goes, no, I'm going to get my hair cut. I'm like, do you have hair on your teeth? She goes, you're an idiot. I had coffee.
1: She did? Aw.
0: She was being funny.
1: She
0: said, I had a lot of coffee. And I said, no, I get it.
1: Mm-hmm.
0: But dentists these days say that there are a lot of things people are doing incorrectly that you should be doing. Like, for instance, you're not brushing for a full 2 minutes. So we both talked about, I have an electric toothbrush, and I've given them away as presents.
1: Because you love them so much.
0: And people love them that I've given to family members. They're like, yeah, I got a new Oral-B because they're just so amazing. I mean, they do all the work. I don't have to do anything, just hold a toothbrush.
1: I know.

0: it's really hard when you're used to.
1: Julianne said the first time. First time she did it, the toothpaste sprayed in her glasses because it's so powerful.
0: I lost, because of fire, I lost my electric toothbrush, which was probably a low-powered toothbrush.
1: Probably.
0: And so my dentist kindly gave me two professional-grade Sonic toothbrushes.
1: You better get them a Christmas
0: and
1: present.
0: And that thing scared the dickens out of me.
1: Well, you know what? My dentist, when I go to the dentist, this is true. The first thing they say is, do you have an electric toothbrush?
0: Mm-hmm.
1: And I say, yeah, why? We can tell. We can tell because it does such a great job. So you need to wash for a full 2 minutes, 30 seconds on each quadrant, which I'm guessing there are four sections of your teeth.
0: Right.
1: And make sure, super important to brush your teeth at night because we make less saliva. So the nighttime brush is extra important. Don't rinse after you brush your teeth because the toothpaste can stay in your mouth and work after you're done brushing.
0: Huh?
1: Yeah, I know, that's what it says. It keeps working. So when you rinse your mouth with water, you clear all that out where the toothpaste stays.
0: I thought it was good to rinse so that you're spitting out every, particle that might have been in your teeth. You want to get that out.
1: The toothpaste keeps working after you're done brushing. Unless you rinse it all out, then it's done.
0: Well, then I say rinse it all out and then brush it again. Leave that in.
1: Well, use mouthwash. Use some Act. We need a dental sponsor is what we need to talk about
0: teeth. All right, we can use my guy.
1: So the point is, and flossing, of course. Flossing before you brush
0: that's
1: your teeth.
0: That's key.
1: Not after you brush your teeth.
0: And that's different, too.
1: Yeah. Our next bit will be something about your colon.
0: No!
1: Stick around some more country music and Julianne and Scott West on your country win 98.5.
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0: Yeah, those were the days, right?
1: When we kids.
0: John Morgan, Kid Myself, and your Country Win 98.5 on the Win 98.5 morning show. One thing I miss most about being a kid is I feel like I could jump higher and run faster.
1: You probably could.
0: And I used to think it was the shoes, but now I know that was money wasted.
1: Right.
0: But I do remember going on a lot of road trips when down to West Virginia, and we were talking earlier about road trips, road trip nightmares, playlists, and Julianne has, we've got some feedback.
1: So I posted on our Facebook page, and Jody Deschel, hopefully I have that name right, Jody D, she said that they took their four kids from Michigan to Oregon.
0: So is it Oregon or Oregon?
1: Oregon.
0: Oregon. I always wondered.
1: They drove there and back, and it was such a fun trip, and made her kids, it created some of their best core memories. So kudos to them.
0: Kudos to them. So you're.
1: Can you imagine in the back? Are we there yet?
0: I'm guessing Jody's dad wasn't like my dad. So my dad was one of these guys that was like, we're going from point A to point B. We're not stopping. We're stopped for gas, and that's it. Daddy, I got to go.
1: What did you get a can given to you if you had to go potty?
0: Let's just say my parents drank Maxwell House coffee, and there was always a can. So when I got older, I made it a point to stop as much as I could because that's the whole point. It's not about the destination.
1: It's the journey.
0: It's about the journey.
1: That's awesome.
0: So again, if you've got a road trip memory, nightmare, playlist that Julianne's raising her hand. Yes.
1: I know that I shared a little bit about our Justin Lopshire.
0: Yes.
1: And he went on a trip, a road trip.
0: Our IT guy.
1: 2 weeks.
0: Two weeks.
1: He took the route.
0: I've always wanted
1: route
0: to do that.
1: 66.
0: Yeah.
1: All the way out to California.
0: Road stop attractions.
1: I followed him on Facebook while he was doing that, him and his family.
0: Take lots of pictures.
1: It was awesome.
0: Oh.
1: Yeah, he did. He took a lot of pictures.
0: Yeah,
1: he showed up this morning. I was like, what a coincidence.
0: He is. He's supposed to help me figure some stuff out.
1: He's going to come in here and maybe share about his trip.
0: Listen, he is a great husband, a great father, a great IT guy, just an all-around
1: appreciate him.
0: Good guy.
1: Yeah.
0: What do we have coming up next? This song, I don't know why, but there's a line in it that gets stuck in my head. And see if you can hear,
1: okay.
0: Why does he call me darling? Darling, Chase
1: Matthew.
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1: Yeah, good news. Little good news. 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
1: Yes, Hit 'Em Here, located on East Columbia Avenue. It's a Battle Creek's premier family fun center. Reliably weekend... Sorry, I don't read very well, apparently. I need my glasses. Whether you want to crush some fastballs, dial in your short game, or just eat popcorn, it's the ultimate local destination for active entertainment. Judy over there is amazing. Speaking of Hit 'Em Here, they are brought to you. They are, they bring us. Is it time to leave yet?
10: I'm just sitting over here watching the show. Wow.
1: Yeah. You ever do that where you're focused on something else and you're like, wait a minute.
10: You've only got about 100 things going on over there.
1: I know.
10: I'm going to give you a little slack this morning.
1: Tell us about country news.
10: We do have some big news coming up this morning. The CMA nominations are going to be announced at 8 o'clock Central Time. Is that 9 our time?
1: I think we're an hour ahead Central.
10: Yeah. So 9 o'clock our time here. We'll if you go to, I think on YouTube, the CMA and nominations are going to come on. So Hannah Harper, who is the winner of American Idol of this year, she will be announcing them with Leanne Womack.
1: Nice.
10: So that's coming up. So we were wondering who had the biggest year of the country artists.
1: Who do you think is going to be the newest, the best
10: Who's going to be
1: artist?
10: the best new and the, you know, the country
1: Entertainer
10: artist
1: of the
10: year.
1: Year.
10: Yeah. I think Ella has to take it
1: Ella's
10: away.
1: Ella's going to sweep
10: you,
1: a lot of awards.
10: You know.
1: Yeah.
10: I have to believe that.
1: Do you think Stella Lefty has a chance for being the best new artist?
10: Maybe new artist. Yeah.
1: Best new artist. Yeah.
10: Yeah.
1: How about we play a little Stella Lefty?
10: Get on it.
1: On your country.
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1: Good morning. A 63-year-old Bronson man is facing a maximum sentence of life in prison after a 12-person Branch County jury found him guilty of methamphetamine possession after deliberating for only 20 minutes. According to Branch County Prosecutor Victor Fitz, Paul Derschel was found guilty in connection with an incident that occurred in Coldwater in September of 2025. As indicated on his felony information and complaint, Derschel was charged as a criminal habitual offender due to prior convictions that date back to forgery in Jackson County in 2010. He is scheduled to be sentenced later this fall. He faces up to life in prison due to his status as a fourth-degree habitual offender. Kalamazoo County Prosecutor Jeff Getting says no charges will be filed in connection with a fight at the People's Food Co-op last month. He says police submitted the case to his office for review of possible charges against one person and says video of the fight shows that person was not the aggressor. Getting also says it appears to have been a mutual affray and adds there is no reasonable likelihood of a conviction. That fight followed several months of dispute over governance at the co-op. Amway is suing Bregner's store for unlawful sale of the internet of materially different non-genuine products bearing the plaintiff's trademarks. The lawsuit was filed in federal court September 2nd, and Amway says the Florida company has been selling high volumes of products on Amazon. Amway products are only sold on its own website or through official distributors, and they say Bregner's store is continuing to sell products that don't abide by their quality control and customer service requirements. The Florida company was sent a cease and desist order last year, but Amway says they've ignored it. And it comes as too little, too late for the Western Michigan Broncos. That controversial ending to this past weekend's Michigan-Western Michigan football game has now led the NCAA to create a standard timing protocol. From now on, the official time for all college football games will be what's displayed on the stadium clock, with the television broadcast embedded clock used in replay challenges. Under those new guidelines, Michigan would not have received a second chance for a Hail Mary pass that resulted in a game-winning touchdown. In sports, the NFL season kicked off last night with the Seahawks beating the Patriots 13-10. Drake May threw three interceptions for New England, including a critical game-ending pick in the red zone when all the Patriots needed was a field goal to tie the game. Week one continues tonight with the 49ers and Rams playing in Sydney, Australia. It's actually Friday morning in Sydney. In Major League Baseball, Tigers claimed the rubber match against the Twins yesterday afternoon, 7-2 at Comerica Park. They are off today. They'll open up a weekend series against the Colorado Rockies tomorrow night. For Win 98.5, I'm Brett Briscoe. Southwest
2: Michigan. A lot of high-level clouds today and drier conditions, also becoming less humid with a high of 76. Tonight's going to be a cooler night with a low temperature under a clear sky near 53. Full sunshine for Friday, pleasant high of 75. Into the weekend, increasing clouds Saturday. A little more humidity with a late day shower possible, high up around 80. And we'll end the weekend Sunday with partial sunshine, less humid, and a high of 76. I'm Storm Team 8 meteorologist Matt Kirkwood, tracking Southwest Michigan's weather.
3: Thanks for the weather, Matt. Currently, temperature in downtown Battle Creek in the Heritage Tower building, 7th floor. It is 65 degrees, about 8:28. 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Woo-hoo. We're talking about underrated jobs that we don't appreciate people.
4: Yes.
3: And we had a conversation yesterday. I was driving around and I got behind eight cars. It's like a 20-mile-an-hour car blockade going down Michigan Avenue. And I'm like, is there a semi-truck up there? What's going on? And people are, you know, the guy behind me was two inches away from my bumper and so forth. So, but right. I wondered what was going on. I got up to the light, and when I saw on Washington Street, right down the road from us, a car had turned right.
4: Yes.
3: And it was a white car with lettering on the side. And then I realized what the car was. What do you think the car was?
4: It was a driver's ed car.
3: Yes.
4: Yes.
3: And it was during rush hour traffic. And I thought, you guys don't get paid enough.
4: You don't.
3: I wonder what the go-through rate is.
4: And you know that my teenager is learning to drive right now. She has her learner's permit. Yeah. And so we have plastered on our cars. Please be patient.
3: Student driver.
4: Student driver. Because yeah. that's important.
3: Could you imagine doing that all day long?
4: It's no.
3: No.
4: I would never want to. To their credit, they have a break.
3: They do.
4: As a parent, you do not. You do not have a break.
3: It goes to the floor, but there is a break.
4: A parent doesn't have a break, so it's a little bit less, hectic as a parent.
3: It is very hectic. And for a child, that's everything. It's like, I don't care what happens. I need to have my driver's ed training because it was this past winter, and I'm not making this up.
4: Yeah.
3: We were driving through downtown Battle Creek. We used to live in downtown Battle Creek. And there was a driver's ed car in that snowstorm we had.
4: Oh,
3: so they were getting lessons. Like, I don't care if it's a blizzard out. I need my driver's. And I'm sure the driver's ed guy was like, well, you already paid, but can we wait till tomorrow?
4: We actually had that happen where she was supposed to have a driving moment, but a huge storm, like a dangerous storm came, and
3: they
4: canceled it because of the thunderstorm,
3: really?
4: You know, warning. Yeah.
3: Well, maybe it was just
4: so
3: too much
4: snow. It can't be canceled.
3: Yeah.
4: No, it was like there's a tornado coming. Everybody stay, don't hunker down.
3: We don't need to see the driver's ed car flying out through the...
4: Yeah, I don't want to do that.
3: Soaring through the sky. So who else? Julianne had another...
4: Yes.
3: Another take on... An underappreciated
4: job
3: careers,
4: would
3: yes.
4: be custodians.
3: Yes, absolutely.
4: And, you know, making sure that the paper situation is in place. Because you know the moment that they...
3: Yes. Paper's
4: the
3: important.
4: Moment that you're running yes. into that restroom.
3: You're running, yes.
4: And
3: as you
4: need,
3: get older, it's definitely a quicker
4: You
3: step.
4: Need to have that paper situation intact.
3: You
4: and
3: need,
4: if it is not...
3: It is something that needs... There's a contract that needs to be had. Yes.
4: You greatly appreciate those workers.
3: Yes.
4: So thank you.
3: Yes.
4: If you fill the toilet... I mean, the paper situation.
3: Yes.
4: We thank you.
3: There's nothing worse.
4: Me and my booty thank you.
3: There's nothing worse than doing the opposite and not checking the paper situation. And then, hey, buddy.
4: The Seinfeld situation.
3: Yes.
4: You saw the episode where she was
3: Elaine
4: in the bathroom.
3: She's like, can you spare a square? And then the other girl goes, I'm sorry, I can't spare a square. And I'm thinking, square? I need like a novel for crying out loud.
4: More than a square, baby.
3: More than a square.

0: 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Been by now on your country, Win 98.5. I'm Scott West. It's Julianne across from me.
1: I'm Julianne.
0: Win 98.5 morning show. Kicking it into the final half hour here on a live morning show. Earlier we were talking about
1: road trips. Yeah.
0: And we shared a common experience.
1: I think that our show would be do well on video because I kind of do more charades than
0: you're very animated.
1: You get to see my charades and help me talk through what I'm trying to say.
0: She raises her hand in the studio when she wants to talk.
1: I've got something to say.
0: You were talking about bench seats.
1: Yes. So when we would drive to Alabama, which is like a 12-hour trip, and my dad wanted to shoot through that. We're heading on. Nobody's stopping. No
0: gas
1: bathrooms.
0: And that's
1: we're
0: it.
1: Gone.
0: Am I run out of cigarettes and gas? That's all.
1: He wasn't a smoker or drinker, but so as a little girl, I was the baby.
0: Me too.
1: And I would sit in the front seat on the bench, but on the floor.
0: Right.
1: And they had that little hump.
0: Yeah.
1: Back when the drive shaft
0: back
1: was
0: when cars
1: still,
0: were dangerous.
1: Yes.
0: seatbelts. Second thought.
1: Nobody did seatbelts.
0: The ashtrays were more important than the seatbelts.
1: Yeah. So I would sit there and give my dad crackers. I'd feed him crackers and chips.
0: But you had an ulterior motive. You had an ulterior motive.
1: I didn't want him to fall asleep. So I was there for him.
0: She fed the bear so that the bear stayed awake.
1: Yeah,
0: see,
1: I
0: now,
1: wanted to make sure
0: I had
1: I cared for him. I loved him so much.
0: Aw.
1: Mm-hmm.
0: I had similar experience. Whenever we would go to Chicago, I had relatives in Chicago. And I didn't sit on the hump in the middle.
1: No.
0: My mom, because I had ADD, was hyper back then. It was called a hyper kid. Oh, he's so hyper.
1: That was my bro.
0: My mom would get so frustrated. Leave your sisters alone. Mom is touching me. Leave your sisters alone, Scotty. He's doing that again. Get up here right now, my mom would say.
1: You'd crawl over.
0: I'd crawl over the top. I'd hurdle over, kick my dad in the head with my kid shoes. And then I would end up in the floorboard underneath my mom's feet. She'd say, now stay there and don't make a move.
1: Don't make me stop this car.
0: Yeah, get in your cave. Get in your hole. Don't you know where your hole is? And I would proceed to have a little tiny pillow, and that was my little den. I didn't worry about...
1: Did you get a blankie while you're down there?
0: No, lasted about 20 minutes, and I'd be like, are we there yet?
1: Here's something to sedate you. Some Benadryl.
0: Yes. She probably should have had Benadryl back then. Mother's little helper. Did we have anybody else chime in about road trips, by the way?
1: We did. So Mariah Brady went to our Facebook page, and she said her favorite road trip is up to their family cabin in Wellston. And they live in Battle Creek, so it takes them 4 hours to get
0: Wellston.
1: There.
0: Where's Wellston? Is that Michigan?
1: Wellston. It's 4 hours from here.
0: Translation, go, I don't know where it's at.
1: And then Sean Wilkie, when he was a child, they would take trips to Missouri to visit his grandma and grandpa during summer breaks from school, and it was the best time.
0: I wonder, what songs were playing when you were a kid on your road trips?
1: No, my daddy wasn't really a...
0: Wasn't a country guy?
1: No.
0: Oh.
1: No. So anyway, he liked to listen to the Cubbies because he was from Hobart, Indiana area.
0: Okay. Sure.
1: So he's a
0: baseball.
1: True Cubbies fan.
0: Okay.
1: Yeah.
0: That's baseball for you people.
1: Example, we were all the way down, like close to Cincinnati area, and he's still trying to get the Cubbies game in.
0: Aww.
1: And it is like so full on static.
0: I
1: don't think we can hear it anymore. Yeah.
0: My dad would sit out in the front yard. Same thing. He was a Tigers fan back in Detroit, and it was WJR.
1: Yeah.
0: And it was a guy named Ernie Harwell.
1: Uh-huh.
0: And my dad would sit in the front yard in this Kmart lawn chair with his bucket hat on, his smokes and his coffee, and watch the cars go down the road, and he had his AM radio. And again, if there was a lightning storm, you could hear it in the speaker. Oh, I missed you, Dad.
1: Oh, my daddy's coming to visit today.
0: So. Is he?
1: Yeah, I can't wait to see him.
0: Oh, well, you're lucky. My dad passed away quite a while ago.
1: I am White Fortune.
0: And on that note, how about we
1: drive in the Chevy?
0: Get in that Chevy Silverado.
1: Take a road trip.
0: What word rhymes? What word rhymes with Silverado? Desperado.
1: Desperado.
0: Your country win. 98.5.

0: season is winding down, but the action is heating up at the Butler Motor Speedway. 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
3: Awesome. 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
4: Dude, I think I'm older than you. 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
3: How about...

0: right. 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Slinky, a slinky.
1: La-di-di-da-di-di-di.
0: That's the only part.
1: I don't know.
0: It's almost Friday. Some nitty-gritty dirt, man.
1: Fishing in the dark.
0: Fishing in the dark on your country wind 98.5.

0: Nitty Gritty Dirt Band. Fishing in the dark. Sometimes that's how I feel operating the board. I'm Scott West, and across from me is
1: Julie Ann.
0: And we are on the Win 98.5 Morning Show, wrapping up another show, saying our final goodbyes.
1: Hard to believe.
0: It is hard to believe, but I really want to say thank you. We really appreciate it if you stuck with us. We know we have big shoes to fill, but I wanted to say thanks for hanging in there.
1: Yes. I want to say thank you, too.
0: So we were just wondering if the...
1: Because we were feeling the pressure here. Big show. But like you said, big shoes to fill.
0: Big shoes to fill.
1: And yes. They're probably looking for our replacement.
0: We have 1 foot in the studio and 1 foot out of the studio. Julie, I wanted to remind you about CMAs.
1: We are. They're coming up right now, I believe, over at YouTube. You can check out Hannah Harper and Leanne Womack. They're going to be making the announcements on who is being nominated for the Country Music Awards.
0: Are you going to post on Facebook so people can...
1: A linky poo?
0: People can put in who they think is going to win. And then tomorrow, if there's anybody that manages to name all these new... categories or whoever won, we can give them some kudos.
1: Yeah, tell us who your favorites are. So
0: we'll compare. You're like picking football games, which we were going to do tomorrow as well. Of course, tomorrow is 9/11. We'll celebrate a moment of silence tomorrow. Yeah. But until then, take care of yourself.
1: And Tim the beer guy will be with us.
0: Tim the beer guy will be here.
1: We'll try to keep him calm down.
0: And then on Sunday.

0: Hey, don't forget, we've got the Michael Miller Memorial Foundation. I'm going to be out there from 9 to 11. It's a golfing event. They still have time for you to register for the four-person scramble. They're going to have food and prizes. And
1: is there a place they go to for that, like a website or anything?
0: MichaelMillerMemorialFoundation.com.
1: Okay. Yes.
0: So, any last words to say before we play some Brad Paisley?
1: Nope.
0: We will see you tomorrow,
1: see
0: and thanks
1: you.
0: For listening.
1: Bye!
0: 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Brad Paisley, this is country. I win.
1: Your country music. Yeah. 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

Parker McCollum on 98.5. So his, I guess, shtick is biting his gold chain. I don't know if you've seen that, but I actually saw a video of him recently where he was trying to teach Vincent Mason how to do it, and it was quite funny. 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

0: win. 98.5 Labor Day Party Weekend is officially here. 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
7: Southwest Michigan weather. A lot of high-level clouds today and drier conditions, also becoming less humid with a high of 76. Tonight's going to be a cooler night with a low temperature under a clear sky near 53. Full sunshine for Friday, pleasant high of 75. Into the weekend, increasing clouds Saturday. A little more humidity with a late-day shower possible, high up around 80. And we'll end the weekend Sunday with partial sunshine, less humid, and a high of 76. I'm Storm Team 8 meteorologist Matt Kirkwood, tracking southwest Michigan's weather.

dinner day. That just unlocked something in my youth. Oh my gosh. 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Why was that so good? It is Win 98.5, Lauren Elena with Chase Matthew up in a few.

0: Jason Aldean on Your Country with 98.5. I think I saw a video of him and his wife the other day going to like one of those strip mall massage places. Seems like they enjoyed themselves. 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
1: It's two tickets to a concert. It's a Daytona airbrush t-shirt. Wondering who's going to kiss who first.

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She did it in 30 seconds. I'm so scared for her stomach. 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

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At this point in Ella Langley's career, like, she really doesn't have to do anything else. She's beaten every record with all the songs she's released so far, but I hope she keeps going. 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
8: A lot of high-level clouds today and drier conditions, also becoming less humid with a high of 76. Tonight's going to be a cooler night with a low temperature under a clear sky near 53. Full sunshine for Friday, pleasant high of 75. Into the weekend, increasing clouds Saturday. A little more humidity with a late day shower possible, high up around 80. And we'll end the weekend Sunday with partial sunshine, less humid, and a high of 76. I'm Storm Team 8 meteorologist Matt Kirkwood, tracking southwest Michigan's weather.

I'm thinking about as a woman. It's Your Country Win 98.5, where I need these two to do like a big tour together. I honestly feel like Luke Combs could be a really good person for Bailey Zimmerman to have around as well. 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

That is Jordan Davis on Your Country with 98.5, where one out of six people say that they would miss their wedding to go to the Super Bowl. Well, number one, if you're that big of a fan, I don't think you would make your wedding on the Super Bowl. And number two, like, let's not. 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

0: Your Country with 98.5. It's Hannah. And if people ask me, like, Hannah, where does all your money go? You know, you have a job. Why are you broke? It goes to merch, okay? I literally can't help myself. Every time I see merch, I need to buy it. And we're not going to make you do that. We're just going to give it to you for free. Thanks to Serial City Screen Printing. They're making our merch. They're letting us bring the prize wheel everywhere we go so you can spin the wheel to win it. And they're just the best. So shout out to Serial City Screen Printing.
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0: 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It's Your Country when 98.5. She has said in an interview recently that she very much tries to ignore the haters online, as she should. I could not do her job. People are so mean online. 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

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You know what I feel like a successful marriage is? 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Our clips.

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6: A lot of high-level clouds today and drier conditions, also becoming less humid with a high of 76. Tonight's going to be a cooler night with a low temperature under a clear sky near 53. Full sunshine for Friday, pleasant high of 75. Into the weekend, increasing clouds Saturday. A little more humidity with a late-day shower possible, high up around 80. And we'll end the weekend Sunday with partial sunshine, less humid, and a high of 76. I'm Storm Team 8 meteorologist Matt Kirkwood, tracking Southwest Michigan's weather.

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This could be a good cheat day, right? 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

Win98.5, that is Morgan Wallen, whose dad this past week was quoted as saying, Morgan is really coming into his own, becoming a really great father. I love that. That's called Ben By Now on Win98.5. I am Brent Allen. Welcome to a sunshiny Thursday afternoon. Glad you're here.

There's Zach Top on your country Win 98.5. My name is Brent Allen. I would never lie about Wynn being on the road, and we will be this coming Sunday. Scott West out broadcasting live at Big Mike's Par for the Cause, out helping fight childhood brain cancer, and you can help as well. I'll tell you how coming up here in just a few minutes. First on Wynn, here's Corey Kent.

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8: Southwest Michigan weather. Partly to mostly cloudy skies will continue across West Michigan this afternoon as temperatures feel a bit like fall, topping off in the mid-70s. Winds considerably calmer today from the west-northwest at 5 to 10 miles per hour, and a cool night ahead of us with lows in the low 50s. Sunshine returns on Friday with a high near 75. We're up to 80 for a high on Saturday. A chance for a few showers look to develop late Saturday evening. Tracking West Michigan's weather, I'm Storm Team 8 meteorologist Sarah Flynn.

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And a big announcement yesterday from Apple. Their new foldable iPhone is on the way. We'll get you all the details I've got here in just a few minutes. 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

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Wake you up tomorrow morning. They're joined by Tim the Beer Guy. 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

0: Josh Ross, Single Again on your country, Win 98.5. There's more music on the way as we see 1 o'clock is not that far away. We'll get to another long set coming up. And as expected yesterday, Apple announcing the new foldable phone yesterday. It's going to be called the iPhone Duo. They say it will retail between $1,999 and $3,199. So several of these new foldable iPhones are on the way, and they will be available starting October 23rd. So if you've been waiting for that new foldable iPhone, it is on the way. As is Kane Brown. He's up next on Win 98.5.
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Kenny Brown's number one song from a couple of weeks ago. That's Woman on Wind 98.5. This one from Battle Creek this afternoon. It seems like a good day for a little boot scooting boogie.

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into the 1 o'clock hour we go. You've got it locked on with 98.5. I am Brent Allen, kicking back, hanging out with you here on a Thursday afternoon. So glad you're here. Morgan Wallen and Post Malone now.

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Here's Russell Dickerson.

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3: 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I'm Robin Hood.
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7: Partly to mostly cloudy skies will continue across West Michigan this afternoon as temperatures feel a bit like fall, topping off in the mid-70s. Winds considerably calmer today from the west-northwest at 5 to 10 miles per hour, and a cool night ahead of us with lows in the low 50s. Sunshine returns on Friday with a high near 75. We're up to 80 for a high on Saturday. A chance for a few showers look to develop late Saturday evening. Tracking West Michigan's weather, I'm Storm Team 8 meteorologist Sarah Flynn. We'll be right back.

There's Ella Langley still at the top of the all genre chart. She's been there 21 weeks now with Choosin' Texas. That all genre chart is a mix of all the different music out there. Rock, country, pop, R&B, mix it all together. And she's got the hottest song in all those formats with Choosin' Texas. Right now, here's Dierks Bentley.

0: Kenny Chesney for Hillsdale, Just the Way We Did on your Country Win 98.5 with more music on the way. 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She's at number one this week with I Knew It, I Knew You. That'll kick it off next. Right now, though, it's your fun fact of the day. And did you know Bruce Willis turned down the role of Sam in the movie Ghost? Yeah, he did, because he didn't understand how it would work with the main character being dead for most of the movie. So that role went on to Patrick Swayze. Well, 9 years later, Bruce would star in The Sixth Sense, which pretty much was the same concept. Who knew that would happen? There you go. It's your fun fact of the day. You heard it right here on Win 98.5.
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1: 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I knew it, I knew you. You think a whole country album will follow from Swifty? 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By the way, her lucky number is 13. Coincidence or not? 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

Boots off from John Party on Wind 98.5. We're back on the road this coming Sunday. Scott West out at Big Mike's Par for the Cause to help fight childhood brain cancer. And you can help us out as well. We'll get you more on this coming up in just a few minutes. First, Bailey Zimmerman on Wind. This is Chevy Silverado.

There's Jason Aldean on your country Win 98.5. Tigers finally winning a series last night. It's been several weeks since they've done that. Beat the Twins 7-2. Colorado comes to town this weekend. Tigers have three games with the Rockies. Right now, it's Parma League.

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9: Partly to mostly cloudy skies will continue across West Michigan this afternoon as temperatures feel a bit like fall, topping off in the mid-70s. Winds considerably calmer today from the west-northwest at 5 to 10 miles per hour, and a cool night ahead of us with lows in the low 50s. Sunshine returns on Friday with a high near 75. We're up to 80 for a high on Saturday. A chance for a few showers look to develop late Saturday evening. Tracking West Michigan's weather, I'm Storm Team 8 meteorologist Sarah Flynn.

Kenny Chesney on your Country Wind 98.5. I am Brent Allen, playing more music for your work day. That's just what I do. Great one for you from Riley Green and Ella Langley. This is for Kalamazoo this afternoon. Don't mind if I do. It's on Wind 98.5.

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Hymn Time Country Style back this upcoming weekend. 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Got a head full of

0: Love Somebody from Morgan Wallen on your country Wind 98.5. And you can show some love this upcoming weekend. Wind is on the road. Scott West will be out this Sunday, 9 until 11 a.m. It's Big Mike's Par for the Cause. You can step up at the Binder Park Golf Club in Battle Creek and help fight childhood brain cancer. Should be a very, very good time for a really good cause. All the money raised goes to help further research to find a cure. And there is still time to register for the four-person scramble. Scott will be there. All kinds of Wind swag to give away. And that Wheel of Fun, of course. If you need more info, you can find it right here. 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

One song on his hands. We'll find out in the next week or so with that one. Luke Combs, Be By You on your country, Wind 98.5, where I shall step aside now, make room for the one, the only Alan Parrish. He's going to get you home this

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5. If only I had a woman, how sad. Good afternoon, I'm Alan Parrish, taking care of you for the next 5 hours. Let's get today started with a little sunshine and whiskey. 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

Win 98.5 Your Country. We may not have the sunshine, but I definitely have the whiskey. No, I don't. I'm a good boy. Listen, it is a beautiful day down here in Southwest Michigan. About 76 degrees. Not too sunny. Got a little breeze. It is my perfect day, if you ask me. Oh, you didn't ask? All right. It's Laney Wilson here on Your Country.

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8: 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I'm Robin Hunt.
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13: Southwest Michigan weather. Partly to mostly cloudy skies will continue across West Michigan this afternoon as temperatures feel a bit like fall, topping off in the mid-70s. Winds considerably calmer today from the west-northwest at 5 to 10 miles per hour, and a cool night ahead of us with lows in the low 50s. Sunshine returns on Friday with a high near 75. We're up to 80 for a high on Saturday. A chance for a few showers look to develop late Saturday evening. Tracking West Michigan's weather, I'm Storm Team 8 meteorologist Sarah Flynn.

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Good afternoon. I'm Alan Parrish. Governor Whitmer served lunch to Kalamazoo students a couple days ago on their first day back. 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My stomach is grumbling. We are down to one. It's Luke Bryan.

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We are now just 3 days away from our very own Scott West heading on over to the Big Mike's Par for the Cause over at the Binder Park Golf Club in Battle Creek. I'll tell you all about it and what you can do there. But first, it's Cowgirls here on your country. She's at the

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98.5 Your Country. What is the rarest thing you own? And no, don't say your thumbprint. I know how you are. That does not count. Well, how about a Wingstop wing pass? Well, those went live just a couple hours ago. I got that story coming at you next hour, but first, amen.

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0: and 98.5 Your Country. There are not many better duos out there than football and chicken wings. Am I right? Besides, maybe Alan Parrish and a plate of Burger King. Well, Wingstop released a wing pass that was pretty hard to snag. Hopefully, you got one. I'll tell you all about it. But first, Eric Church.
1: Another Friday night, there's a line of cars leaving. Home team's got an out of town. Me, I'm sitting on the hood of mine drinking. I'm just

98.5 Your Country. Are you part of the lucky 100 who were able to snag one of Wingstop's $28 wing passes? I guess they were sold a few hours ago and they sold out in seconds, of course. 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If you weren't able to get one, don't worry. If it was meant to be, it would have been by now. It's Mark and Wallen. No.

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9: Southwest Michigan weather. Partly to mostly cloudy skies will continue across West Michigan this afternoon as temperatures feel a bit like fall, topping off in the mid-70s. Winds considerably calmer today from the west-northwest at 5 to 10 miles per hour, and a cool night ahead of us with lows in the low 50s. Sunshine returns on Friday with a high near 75. We're up to 80 for a high on Saturday. A chance for a few showers look to develop late Saturday evening. Tracking West Michigan's weather, I'm Storm Team 8 meteorologist Sarah Flynn.

98.5 Your Country. I have some famous friends. Darius Rucker, you want to be buddies? No? All right. Well, he definitely has a new comeback song because he has released some new music the first time since 2023 called I Believe. He is calling it his love letter to America about holding on to belief amid uncertainty. Well, isn't that kind of you? Let's keep it rolling with Darius Rucker here on Your Country Win 98.5. I woke up.

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1: It's a sound every Michigander knows. That 2 a.m. rhythm on the roof. It makes you wonder, is it holding? You lie there in the dark, listening for a drip that shouldn't be there. The storm has passed, but the worry shouldn't linger. Your home is more than just four walls and a zip code. It's where your kids sleep and where your memories are kept dry. And after a night like that, good enough isn't good enough. 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

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All my exes would agree that parchment is looking pretty rough right now because residents are adding cameras and losing sleep after a string of car break-ins and thefts, mostly Hyundais and Kias, with Kalamazoo Township Police reporting 4 stolen vehicles and 5 vehicle larcenies all since June 1st. Listen, I've been to Parchment once, got my car broken into. Yeah, I ain't coming back. It's Morgan Wallen here on Your Country. I'm ready.

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It takes courage to wake up twice in one day. 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

98.5 Your Country. You know, we all burp. It's part of human nature. But did you know that your house can burp? Well, I guess experts are recommending you to do it tomorrow morning. I'll tell you what that means. But first, it's Chris Stapleton.

Win 98.5 Your Country. Good evening. No, I am not drunk when I say this. Tomorrow morning, burp your house. Yeah. Well, I guess from 6 to 10 a.m., there's going to be cool temps, low humidity, and dry weather. So open up those windows, open up the doors, get some of that good air in there, and then shut them again before it gets too hot.

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3: Portal transfers like junior tight end Adam Parks are fitting in nicely at Western Michigan. 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I'm Robin Hood.
4: Joined now by junior tight end Adam Parks. 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Started his college football career at New Mexico State. 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You guys played with no fear. And at the end of the night, the entire nation knew Western Michigan was the better team on the field.
5: We talked about belief all that week. 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
4: You made that move from New Mexico State to Western Michigan. 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
5: 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And so it was a pretty easy transition to fit in with the guys here.
3: Parks and the Broncos host Monmouth Saturday. Kickoff is 6:30. That's your Bronco update. I'm Robin Hood.
6: Season is winding down, but the action is heating up at the Butler Motor Speedway this Saturday night. 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For more information, find us on Facebook. 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
7: Mostly clear skies continue tonight, and it will be notably cooler as low temperatures drop down to the low 50s. Clear skies pave the way for sunshine on Friday, high temperatures in the mid-70s, with calm winds from the south at 5 to 15 miles per hour. A bit warmer into Saturday, a high near 80 with a chance for showers developing, particularly in the evening. Dry on Sunday, and a better chance for showers and thunderstorms developing in the middle of next week. Tracking West Michigan's weather, I'm Storm Team 8 meteorologist Sarah Flynn. We'll be right back.

Win98.5, your country. I hate to keep on dragging it, but if you haven't heard the news, the NCAA rejected the max appeal and let Michigan's controversial 13-12 win over Western Michigan stand. Well, Kalamazoo is saying, yeah, I dare you to try that, because they're selling 12-7 and 60 minutes and 1 second merch and gear symbolizing the score. I mean, it's just hilarious.

0: Spin 98.5, your country. Good evening. I am Alan Parrish. Well, we are now just 2 days away from the Climax Scots Alumni Dinner that's happening this Saturday, September 12th at the Scots Community Center. Doors will be open at 3 p.m. for fellowship. Oh, you get to meet all your widow buddies, with dinner being served at 5 p.m. Yeah. And there is a suggested donation of $6. So if you have a little extra cash laying around, please bring that. Also, please remember to bring, though, a dish to pass with your own table service and serving spoons. Bring some pictures, some funny stories, some great memories to share. Don't be a lame. Don't be an Allen and just come for the food. Actually converse, and also bring a current return address mailing label. If you have any questions, please reach out to Lee Lancaster at 269-720-6649. 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

see Scott West on the street corner playing a harmonica. He's not begging for quarters. He's trying to get discovered again. 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

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I guess our American thieves and burglars need to learn how to get some class from the Argentinian thieves and burglars. But first, we gotta get drunk on a plane.

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I thought I was drunk when I first read this, but during a robbery at a convenience store in Argentina, a hooded thief locked an employee in the bathroom, then briefly posed as a cashier to scan and QR charge an unsuspecting customer's water and cigarettes before continuing the heist and fleeing with cash and a phone. Yes, he is still bad at the end of the day, even though he did some free labor. This story is driving me south of Sandy. What are we doing?

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5: Southwest Michigan weather. Mostly clear skies continue tonight, and it will be notably cooler as low temperatures drop down to the low 50s. Clear skies pave the way for sunshine on Friday, high temperatures in the mid-70s, with calm winds from the south at 5 to 15 miles per hour. A bit warmer into Saturday, a high near 80 with a chance for showers developing, particularly in the evening. Dry on Sunday, and a better chance for showers and thunderstorms developing in the middle of next week. Tracking West Michigan's weather, I'm Storm Team 8 meteorologist Sarah Flynn.

Tiger Country with the nation's eyes on the Michigan and Western Michigan game. It could be so easy for any Western Michigan staff member to just blow up and be outrageously stupid with their words, but not head coach Lance Taylor. Well, he was just named the Paul Bear Bryant National Coach of the Week for keeping the focus on his players' performance rather than the disputed officiating. Well, Coach Taylor, you are a way better man than I am, because if that was me, why, you stupid...

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Good evening. I'm Alan Parrish. And it's like I said earlier, today was an absolutely beautiful day, especially a beautiful day for some pickleball, if you ask me and Julianne. Well, I have a fundraiser coming up revolving pickleball, but first, it's Tucker Wetmore. I know.

0: Win98.5, your country. Good evening. I am Alan Parrish. What a somber, somber, somber ending to a song. Can I have some upbeat music, please? All right. The Michael A. Dickinson Second American Legion Post 257 in Battle Creek is hosting the Nets for Vets Pickleball Fundraiser on Saturday, October 3rd from 9 a.m. all the way up until 5 p.m. That is 8 hours of pickleball fun. This is happening over at the Kellogg Community College Courts. Proceeds will be going towards supporting veterans in the local community. It's not just pickleball. We are doing it for a good cause. But tournament play is on the schedule with prizes for the top three teams. So if you do get, you know, fourth or fifth place, at least you get to play some pickleball. All right. And non-players can stop by still for some on-site resources from the VA and Save a Warrior. Registration will be including a t-shirt and will stay open until September 19th at LegionPost257.org. 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

98.5, your country. Good evening. I'm Alan Parrish. Well, make sure to stick around next hour because I got a story coming at you about Apple's latest product that they just revealed. And dare I say, it's given a little thievery. It's Bailey Zimmerman here on your country. 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Why?

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I am Alan Parrish. Well, when I think about foldable phones, I think about, well, first off, I think about way back in the day with old Blackberries and stuff. But modern foldable phones, I think about Samsung. What I don't think about is Apple. Well, I guess the conversation is going to change. But first, it's John Morgan here on your country. We

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5: Southwest Michigan weather.
6: Mostly clear skies continue tonight, and it will be notably cooler as low temperatures drop down to the low 50s. Clear skies pave the way for sunshine on Friday, high temperatures in the mid-70s, with calm winds from the south at 5 to 15 miles per hour. A bit warmer into Saturday, a high near 80 with a chance for showers developing, particularly in the evening. Dry on Sunday, and a better chance for showers and thunderstorms developing in the middle of next week. Tracking West Michigan's weather, I'm Storm Team 8 meteorologist Sarah Flynn.

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2: 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Who cares all about that? Well, now you can catch your wife or husband cheating in double the size. Woo! 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

0: 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That is absolutely crazy, Lee Rice. What is also crazy is that I'm still here and I have not played too much of Ben by now. 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

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I am Alan Paris. 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